0: What are you doing back?
1: Well, I sat back and thought about the things we used to do. It really meant a lot to me. You mean a lot to me.
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You can't touch this. You can't touch this. You can't touch this.

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2: In 1976, the city of Deventer became a movie set. Hollywood came to town for A Bridge Too Far. 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
3: 18 en 19 september is hij er weer. Misschien wel de mooiste rally van Nederland. De Eurol Hellendoorn Rally. Ben jij erbij? Check eurolhellendoornrally.com.